0: yeah. 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Give me the light, yeah. And we turn it up every time, every time. And we bust it up, watch it, watch it. Ha!
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1: Every day I've been going around and telling stories. 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
1: Hey, yo, Jace.
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0: 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Yeah. And we turn it up every time.
1: Every time.
0: And we bust it up, watch it, aye.
1: Watch it.
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3: Este es un éxito 103.